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2: Coming up next, another hour of the music you grew up with. 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
3: Plans to spend an extra £15 billion on defence have come under fire for being too little too late. The long-awaited defence investment plan has been published and falls way short of the £28 billion recommended by military chiefs. Shadow Defence Secretary James Cartledge says it's simply not enough.
4: Too little, because there's virtually no more cash than the plan which led the previous Secretary of State to resign because he believed it would make the country less safe. Too late. Much of the capability it contains won't be in service until the 2030s, when the threat we face is right now.
3: Tests for the Ebola virus are being carried out on a patient in Glasgow. They were admitted to the Queen Elizabeth University Hospital in the early hours of Tuesday. It comes after a recent outbreak in the Democratic Republic of Congo. Babies born in the United States have a constitutional right to citizenship. The Supreme Court has rejected Donald Trump's bid to end the 150-year-old policy. Judges voted 6-3 against the president. The brother of TV presenter Caroline Flack has died 6 years after the star took her own life. 55-year-old Paul Flack was found unresponsive at his home in Norwich last week. An inquest into the graphic designer's death has been opened at Norfolk Coroner's Court. Andy Burnham's being urged to commit to a 50-50 gender split if he becomes Prime Minister. A group of female Labour MPs has written to the leadership frontrunner, saying he should set an example if he wants to be seen as the party of equality. The Prince of Wales says we need to find a different approach to tackling homelessness. Prince William's been speaking on the third anniversary of his project Homewards.
5: At the heart of this is a shift in how we see homelessness. Because homelessness is not an individual failure, it is a systemic failure. And if systems can help create the problem, systems can help prevent it.
3: And Serena Williams has been beaten by Australian Maya Joint at Wimbledon. That's the latest from Radio News Hub. I'm David Hall.
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7: A partly cloudy night tonight, down to lows of 15 degrees. Sun's going to come up at 13 minutes to 5 this morning. Going to be a partly cloudy morning, bright in the afternoon, starting to feel very warm again. Highs of 26 or 27 degrees. The music you grew up.
2: And now another hour of the music you grew up with, keeping you company through the night. 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
1: Today's special is Memphis Soul Stew. 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
3: Former Defence Secretary John Healey has challenged the government to spend more on defence. An extra £15 billion has been pledged by the Prime Minister Keir Starmer, but it's well short of the £28 billion requested by military chiefs. Mr Healey, who quit over a disagreement about defence funding, is warning of a grave time ahead.
4: Threats are still growing. Demands on defence are still rising in this dangerous world. And today's step means that we will be spending as a nation 2.7% of GDP on defence in 2030, the date that NATO now warns we could face a Russian attack.
3: A patient is being tested for the Ebola virus at a hospital in Glasgow. It's understood they were admitted to the Queen Elizabeth University Hospital in the early hours of Tuesday. If confirmed, it would be the first case in the UK since a recent outbreak in the Democratic Republic of Congo. Anyone born within US borders will automatically be granted American citizenship. The Supreme Court has rejected Donald Trump's attempt to deny children of undocumented migrants the right to be classed as US citizens. Justice Secretary David Lammy's defended a proposal which some MPs fear will see rapists release early from prison. The government is switching on part of the Sentencing Act 2026 in September to free up prison cells by releasing offenders at an earlier point in their sentences. Mr Lammy says the blame lies with the previous Conservative government.
5: You almost broke the prison system. You built just 500 places in 14 years. And we had to fix that system. And that's why we're doing everything we can to build more prison places, 14,000 prison places by 2031.
3: In sports, Serena Williams has been beaten by Maya Joint at Wimbledon, and Norway are through to the last 16 of the World Cup, having beaten Ivory Coast 2-1 in Dallas. That's the latest from Radio News Hub. I'm David Hall.
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8: A partly cloudy night tonight, down to lows of 15 degrees. Sun's going to come up at 13 minutes to 5 this morning. Going to be a partly cloudy morning, bright in the afternoon, starting to feel very warm again. Highs of 26 or 27 degrees. The music you grew up.
2: And now another hour of the music you grew up with, keeping you company through the night. This is your Gen

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Onto the empty streets we go, and it might be my last chance with you. So I might as well get it over. The things I have to say won't wait until another day.

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2: When I handed in my first record, Greetings from Asbury Park, it did not contain Blinded by the Light and Spirit Night. And Clive Davis said, hey, there's nothing that can be played on the radio. And I listened to him. I said, I think he's right. I went back and I wrote two more songs. And I just always felt like if I make some great music that's exciting me, it's going to excite my fans.

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3: Plans to spend an extra £15 billion on defence have come under fire for being too little too late. The long-awaited defence investment plan has been published and falls way short of the £28 billion recommended by military chiefs. Shadow Defence Secretary James Cartledge says it's simply not enough.
4: Too little, because there's virtually no more cash than the plan which led the previous Secretary of State to resign because he believed it would make the country less safe. Too late. Much of the capability it contains won't be in service until the 2030s, when the threat we face is right now.
3: Tests for the Ebola virus are being carried out on a patient in Glasgow. They were admitted to the Queen Elizabeth University Hospital in the early hours of Tuesday. It comes after a recent outbreak in the Democratic Republic of Congo. Babies born in the United States have a constitutional right to citizenship. The Supreme Court has rejected Donald Trump's bid to end the 150-year-old policy. Judges voted 6-3 against the president. The brother of TV presenter Caroline Flack has died 6 years after the star took her own life. 55-year-old Paul Flack was found unresponsive at his home in Norwich last week. An inquest into the graphic designer's death has been opened at Norfolk Coroner's Court. Andy Burnham's being urged to commit to a 50-50 gender split if he becomes Prime Minister. A group of female Labour MPs has written to the leadership frontrunner saying he should set an example if he wants to be seen as the party of equality. The Prince of Wales says we need to find a different approach to tackling homelessness. Prince William's been speaking on the third anniversary of his project Homewards.
5: At the heart of this is a shift in how we see homelessness. Because homelessness is not an individual failure, it is a systemic failure. And if systems can help create the problem, systems can help prevent it.
3: And Serena Williams has been beaten by Australian Maya Joint at Wimbledon. That's the latest from Radio News Hub. I'm David Hall.
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7: A partly cloudy night tonight, down to lows of 15 degrees. Sun's going to come up at 13 minutes to 5 this morning. Going to be a partly cloudy morning, bright in the afternoon, starting to feel very warm again. Highs of 26 or 27 degrees. The music you grew up.
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2: Dad, I'm going to be a musician. You know, it's like, what? In fact, we never even had that conversation. Everything that was gearing towards music was always trying to shuffle away. My mother, on the other hand, was of a free spirit, and she was quite happy for me to be creative.

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3: Former Defence Secretary John Healey has challenged the government to spend more on defence. An extra £15 billion has been pledged by the Prime Minister Keir Starmer, but it's well short of the £28 billion requested by military chiefs. Mr Healey, who quit over a disagreement about defence funding, is warning of a grave time ahead.
4: Threats are still growing, demands on defence are still rising in this dangerous world, and today's step means that we will be spending as a nation 2.7% of GDP on defence in 2030, the date that NATO now warns we could face a Russian attack.
3: A patient is being tested for the Ebola virus at a hospital in Glasgow. It's understood they were admitted to the Queen Elizabeth University Hospital in the early hours of Tuesday. If confirmed, it would be the first case in the UK since a recent outbreak in the Democratic Republic of Congo. Anyone born within US borders will automatically be granted American citizenship. The Supreme Court has rejected Donald Trump's attempt to deny children of undocumented migrants the right to be classed as US citizens. Justice Secretary David Lammy's defended a proposal which some MPs fear will see rapists released early from prison. The government is switching on part of the Sentencing Act 2026 in September to free up prison cells by releasing offenders at an earlier point in their sentences. Mr Lammy says the blame lies with the previous Conservative government.
5: You almost broke the prison system. You built just 500 places in 14 years. And we had to fix that system. And that's why we're doing everything we can to build more prison places, 14,000 prison places by 2031.
3: In sports, Serena Williams has been beaten by Maya Joint at Wimbledon, and Norway are through to the last 16 of the World Cup, having beaten Ivory Coast 2-1 in Dallas. That's the latest from Radio News Hub. I'm David Hall.
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8: A mildly cloudy start to the day. Very warm and sunny in the afternoon. 26 or 27 degrees your high. Overnight tonight, down to lows of 16 degrees. Mostly clay, staying dry. And the outlook for Thursday, cloudy in the morning, sunny in the afternoon. Highs of 26 degrees.
9: The pollen count on CPR UK.
8: Grass and weed pollen are both moderate today, and tree pollen's low.
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I hope you're well on this Wednesday morning. There was from Roachford. This is Cuddly Toy. Back to the 1980s. A very good morning and welcome along, and thank you for choosing CPR FM.

0: first recorded by Black Sabbath. That's Kelly and Ozzy Osbourne with a Changes cover version of that song. And did you know that Status Quo's In the Army Now was a cover of a song by Bolland and Bolland? Coming next, same title, different song.
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if you're new to Early Breakfast. Here on CPR FM, we have two little features. We have our same title, different song. In 1 hour and in the second hour, we have a twin spin. Two tracks, one artist, with either one or both being a cover version. We just heard Halo there from Beyonce. And before that, it was Texas. Halo being the same title this morning. James Blunt with Wise Men playing for you here this morning on CPR FM.

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Salt Water from Julian Lennon. Taking us back to the 1990s with Salt Water. I Shot the Sheriff, Bob Marley and the Wailers, a big hit for them back in 1973, and it came from the album Burn.

It's Wednesday morning from the film with the same name. That's your Happy Mondays with 24-hour party people. Hey Jude from the Beatles, taking us closer to the news at 6 o'clock. And then we're going to hear Booker T and the MGs with Bootleg, taking us up to the news at six. I'll be back with another hour of music you grew up with after the news at six.

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4: All eyes are back on England at the World Cup tonight as they take on the Democratic Republic of Congo in the round of 32. These fans feel England can get the job done.
5: I think it'll probably be a struggle again, but then, yeah, as we get through, I think when we play better teams and we can open up a bit more, probably play better against them.
6: We're going to smash them 4-0.
7: Yeah.
6: 4-0.
7: At least three, I'd say.
6: 4-0. And we're going to play Mexico in the Azteca this Sunday.
7: Kane Hatcher.
4: Kickoff in Atlanta is at 5 p.m. UK time. Millions of us are being urged to submit an energy meter reading to avoid paying higher energy bills, with the price cap rise taking effect from today. The average gas and electricity bill will increase by £221, largely driven by a spike in global energy wholesale prices stemming from the Iran war. Forecasters also suggest the bill will remain high from October. A patient tested for Ebola at a hospital in Glasgow has tested negative. It's understood they were admitted in the early hours of Tuesday and were tested only as a precautionary measure. Public Health Scotland say they are assessing routes by which travellers could enter the UK from affected countries, but stress the risk to the public is low. Up to 4 million women with a common but overlooked condition should be offered a yearly review. That's coming from the public health regulator, who say polyendocrine metabolic ovarian syndrome can have a major impact on women's lives, but there's little guidance on how to manage it. The rise in young people's mental health consultations may be due to an increased willingness to seek help. Researchers say more of them are reaching out for support with symptoms of anxiety and depression. Dr. Catherine Beck, researcher at Norwegian Institute of Public Health, says the findings are consistent with other countries.
8: I would say that it complements evidence that we've seen in other high-income countries, which find that there's particularly an increase in mental health-related service use, and particularly among young women.
4: And there was no dream comeback for Serena Williams at Wimbledon, losing to Maya Joint in the first round. But she says it was amazing to be back. That's the latest from Radio News Hub. I'm Frankie Hessein.
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12: weather. A mildly cloudy start to the day, very warm and sunny in the afternoon, 26 or 27 degrees your high. Overnight tonight, down to lows of 16 degrees, mostly clear, staying dry. And the outlook for Thursday, cloudy in the morning, sunny in the afternoon, highs of 26 degrees.
13: The pollen count on CPR UK.
12: Grass and weed pollen are both moderate today, and tree pollen's low.
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Welcome back to Hour 2. Hump day, all downhill now to the weekend. And I thought we'd play this one for you this morning in Friday I'm in Love, as we are taking a step closer to that weekend with The Cure.

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Ella Henderson with her debut single, A Ghost, from 2014. Before that, we heard The Killers and Here With You from 2012. And right now, we're going to go back to 2004 with Gwen Stefani, and She's Waiting For You here on CPR FM, playing the music you grew up with.

Good morning, hope you're well on this Wednesday morning. There's Air Supply, the British-Australian duo, and Making Love Out of Nothing At All. Coming next, we've got Maggie May from Rod Stewart, one of his many number ones.

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A Song for Whoever from 1989 from the beautiful South Air Twin Spin artist this morning. And we started off with Everybody's Talking from 1994, originally done by Fred Neil in 1966 and then by Harry Nilsson in 1967. Peter Gabriel's having a little walk around this morning and he's going to Salisbury Hill. Hello and welcome to CPR FM.

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could we be the champions in the World Cup? We'd have to wait and see, won't we? There was Queen from 1977. The album was News of the World, and we are the champions. 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

Freddie Scott, For Your Love, just played here on CPR FM. Before that, we heard Jackie Wilson and Your Love Keeps Lifting Me Higher from the 1960s. Up to the news and Boogie to the Bathroom Time, or Shimmy to the Shower, whichever you prefer. We're going to hear from KLF featuring Tammy Wynette and Justified and Ancient. Well, that's about it for me today. I'll see you same time, same place tomorrow here on CPR FM. Have a great day.

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3: The music you grew up with.
4: England are back in World Cup action tonight as they take on the Democratic Republic of Congo in Atlanta in the round of 32. Thomas Tuchel has had a few injury setbacks with Reece James and Jarrell Quansah ruled out, but the boss says he has confidence in his team. This fan in America feels England can do it too.
5: I think we've got a good chance, very good chance. I think these will have the low block again, which we're going to struggle with. But I think as we progress and if the games get more competitive, I think that England will come through there.
4: The government are facing questions over a £4.7 billion funding gap for increased defence spending. Yesterday, the Prime Minister announced £15 billion of spending over the next 4 years, but only around two-thirds of that has been identified. It's understood Andy Burnham wasn't told about the need to find the additional money, meaning he may have to plug the gap in his first budget. We're being told to submit an energy meter reading with the energy price cap going up today. The average gas and electricity bill will rise by £221. Those without a smart meter are being urged to submit a meter reading so they don't end up paying more than they need to. A patient tested for Ebola in Scotland has tested negative. Public Health Scotland say it was only precautionary and the risk to the public is low, but they are assessing routes by which people arrive from affected countries. The rise in young people's mental health consultations are due to an increase in seeking help. Researchers at the British Medical Journal also say the most significant increase was seen in appointments for anxiety and depression symptoms. Dr. Catherine Beck is a researcher at the Norwegian Institute of Public Health. She says women are more likely to be diagnosed with mental health conditions.
6: There is sort of a overall higher burden of mental health diagnoses among women, and there could potentially be differences in the health-seeking behavior of women versus men.
4: And NASA say Jeff Bezos' Blue Origin rocket is still part of the plan to get people on the moon, despite a massive recent launch pad explosion. Chief Jared Isaacman says they've made great progress since the setback in May, with another test flight expected this year. From Radio News Hub, I'm Frankie Hersine.
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8: The cost of an electric vehicle has long been known as one of the barriers to ownership, but now this is changing. Here to explain is Lina Ribeiro from Dacia.
9: So electrical vehicles are now more affordable than ever, with the most affordable one now just under £12,000 by Dacia. The charging infrastructure is improving with over 120,000 charging points across the UK, compared to just 8,500 full stations. 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
11: A mildly cloudy start to the day. Very warm and sunny in the afternoon, 26 or 27 degrees. Your high overnight tonight, down to lows of 16 degrees. Nice and clear, staying dry. And the outlook for Thursday, cloudy in the morning, sunny in the afternoon, highs of 26 degrees.
12: The pollen count on CPR UK.
11: Grass and weed pollen are both moderate today and tree pollen's low.
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1: 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The breakfast show that's so hot, it comes with a government warning.

0: And off we go again with your morning dose of great music. It's Dave Marley on CPR FM. Today being Wednesday, the 1st of July, we're exactly halfway through this year. Can you believe it? As always, we kick off with three tracks out of the 60s. We just played the Dave Clark 5, 1964, and Bits and Pieces. Let's crack on with today's show then. Today, back in 1963, the Beatles recorded this next track with the B-side of I'll Get You at EMI Studios in London, completing two songs in less than 4 hours. Released in August of 1963, the track went on to become the Beatles' first million-selling single.
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0: Today in Music History, back in 2009, Sir Cliff Richard was ordered to demolish a £30,000 conservatory at his home in Surrey after the local council ruled that the conservatory should never have been built. The planning committee said the building contravened policy on greenbelt areas because it added more than 30% extra floor space. Of course, we just took you back to 1963 there. Cliff Richard and the Shadows and Don't Talk to Him, a number one from that year. Dipping into the 70s for the first time this morning, 1970 to be exact, here's Derek and the Dominoes and their classic, Layla.
1: Layla.

Today, music history. Back in 1973, Slade appeared at Earls Court in London. Tickets cost between £1 and £2 each. Special Slade trains were running from Brighton, Bristol, Birmingham and Manchester to take fans to the show. Of course, we've just played Slade from 1973 and Come On, Feel the Noise. Today in music history, back in 1972, Neil Diamond went to number one on the US singles chart with the track we're about to play, his second US number one, a number 14 hit here in the UK. We're two tracks away from this morning's workout track, so it's a nice early warning for you. Get your stretches done. Here's Neil Diamond and Song Sung Blue.

0: Casting across the globe, it's Dave Marley at CPR FM. Today in music history, back in 1969, John Lennon, Yoko Ono and the family were involved in a car accident in Goldsby, Scotland. Both John and Yoko needed hospital treatment. Lennon later had the car crushed into a cube and exhibited on his lawn at Tittenhurst Park. As I mentioned a couple of tracks back, they led us to this morning's workout track. This morning we're headed for 1999 to work out alongside Shania Twain's Man, I Feel Like a Woman. Let's get it done.
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1: Attention Rumble Wrestling fans, the Southeast's most popular family touring wrestling promotion is arriving at Dymchurch Village Hall for a Summer Sizzler show on Saturday, 25th of July at 1 p.m. The whole family will enjoy an afternoon of high-flying action featuring favorites from the Rumble roster and some new exciting stars. 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

The breakfast show designed to brighten up your day. This is Dave Marley, Marley in the Morning on CPR FM. 2010 there with Lady Gaga with Alejandro. Today in music history, back in the year 2000, Kylie Minogue was at number one on the UK singles chart with the track we're about to play. The singer's fifth number one was co-written by Paula Abdul. It was originally intended for Abdul's comeback album. The track gave Kylie the honour of being one of three artists, the other two being Madonna and U2, to have a number one in the 80s, 90s and noughties. Here's Spinning Around.

Just gone 15 minutes away from 8 o'clock. At the turn of the hour, as regular listeners I'm sure will already know, we've got today's 80s at 8. We'll be playing 30 minutes of 80s anthems back to back between 8 and 8.30. This morning, I can guarantee you're going to be hearing from Kiss, Kraftwerk, Evelyn King and Debbie Gibson, to name a few. That's coming up, as I say, in about 15 minutes on this morning's 80s at 8. We just played a current release from Gracie Adams. The track's called Hit the Wall. And before that one, Sky Newman, A Man of the House. Let's go back a couple of years now with Olivia Dean. This one was called Dive.

Breakfast with a Smile. It's Marley in the Morning at CPR FM. That was D-Mob featuring Kathy Dennis, released back in 1990, the track Come On and Get My Love. Exploding onto the airwaves in the spring of 97 as the lead single from The Colour and The Shape, the Foo Fighters' high-octane rock anthem Monkey Wrench powered its way all the way to number 12 on the UK charts. Built around a relentless driving riff about a suffocating relationship, the track is legendary for Dave Grohl's astonishing unbroken 13-second scream near the end of the track. It makes it one of the most energetic and definitive alternative rock anthems of the 90s. I'll see you at the turn of the hour with 80s at 8.

0: 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We'll be right back.
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3: The music you grew up with.
4: England are back in World Cup action tonight as they take on the Democratic Republic of Congo in Atlanta in the round of 32. Thomas Tuchel has had a few injury setbacks with Reece James and Jarrell Quansah ruled out, but the boss says he has confidence in his team. This fan in America feels England can do it too.
5: I think we've got a good chance, very good chance. I think these will have the low block again, which we're going to struggle with. But I think as we progress and if the games get more competitive, I think that England will come through there.
4: The government are facing questions over a £4.7 billion funding gap for increased defence spending. Yesterday, the Prime Minister announced £15 billion of spending over the next 4 years, but only around two-thirds of that has been identified. It's understood Andy Burnham wasn't told about the need to find the additional money, meaning he may have to plug the gap in his first budget. We're being told to submit an energy meter reading with the energy price cap going up today. The average gas and electricity bill will rise by £221. Those without a smart meter are being urged to submit a meter reading so they don't end up paying more than they need to. A patient tested for Ebola in Scotland has tested negative. Public Health Scotland say it was only precautionary and the risk to the public is low, but they are assessing routes by which people arrive from affected countries. The rise in young people's mental health consultations are due to an increase in seeking help. Researchers at the British Medical Journal also say the most significant increase was seen in appointments for anxiety and depression symptoms. Dr. Catherine Beck is a researcher at the Norwegian Institute of Public Health. She says women are more likely to be diagnosed with mental health conditions.
6: There is sort of a overall higher burden of mental health diagnoses among women, and there could potentially be differences in the health-seeking behavior of women versus men.
4: And NASA say Jeff Bezos' Blue Origin rocket is still part of the plan to get people on the moon, despite a massive recent launch pad explosion. Chief Jared Isaacman says they've made great progress since the setback in May, with another test flight expected this year. From Radio News Hub, I'm Frankie Hersine.
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11: A mildly cloudy start to the day. Very warm and sunny in the afternoon, 26 or 27 degrees. Your high overnight tonight, down to lows of 16 degrees. Mostly clay staying dry. And the outlook for Thursday, cloudy in the morning, sunny in the afternoon, highs of 26 degrees.
12: The pollen count on CPR UK.
11: Grass and weed pollen are both moderate today and tree pollen's low.
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1: 8 to 8, up and running. Kicking it off this morning from 87, we started with Kiss and Crazy Crazy Nights. Today in music history, back in 1983, a New Jersey-based quintet calling themselves Bon Jovi signed to Phonogram's Mercury Records. Although they had also been considering the name Johnny Electric, the group have since sold over 130 million records worldwide and performed at more than 2,600 concerts in over 50 countries for more than 34 million fans. Here's Bon Jovi from 86 and their classic

past 8 o'clock, UB40 there from 1984, and If It Happens Again. Before that one from 86, we played Bon Jovi's Living on a Prayer. Today in music history, back in 1979, Sony introduced the Walkman, the first portable audio cassette player. Over the next 30

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1: Can't believe I just played that one. Remember that track from 1985, Denise Lessard and My Tutu. And before that one, remembering Evelyn King celebrating her birthday today. Born today back in 1960, we played her track I'm In Love from 1981. We go back to the start of the decade with Change, lead vocals from one Luther Vandross. The track was called Searching.
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This is Dave Marley, Marley in the Morning on CPR FM. Another birthday shout born today back in 1945. Deborah Harry, aka Debbie Harry, originally from Blondie, of course. We just played the Blondie track Call Me as today's midway extended play. That was from the movie American Gigolo. Let's head next for 1999 with Madonna. This track was taken from an Austin Powers movie.

15 minutes away from 9 o'clock, Sonny Federa and Libyanka just played the track Let Me Be In Your Arms, and before that one, Madonna's Beautiful Stranger from 1999. Sticking with the current tracks, it's another dancey one, I love this. It's MK featuring Poppy Bascom. The track's called

MK featuring Poppy Bascom there. The track's called Zone. Heading next for 2003, a track that took Oliver Cheatham's Get Down Saturday Night and heavily sampled it. Here's Room 5.

Great to have your company here at CPR FM. Moby there from 1997 and the James Bond theme. Before that one, Room 5 featuring Oliver Cheatham and Make Love. Don't forget, turn of the hour, we've got this morning's 5 at 9. That's coming up in just about 5 to 10 minutes from now. I'll be playing you 5 tracks in a row, leaving you to try and work out the original year of UK release. Heading that way then, 1987, here's Herb Albert. And keep your eye on me.

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4: All eyes are back on England at the World Cup tonight as they take on the Democratic Republic of Congo. Thomas Tuchel says he's confident his team can make it through despite being hit by a number of injuries in defensive positions. These fans also feel England can get the job done.
5: I think it'll probably be a struggle again, but then, yeah, as we get through, I think when we play better teams and we can open up a bit more, probably play better against them.
6: We're going to smash them 4-0.
7: Yeah.
6: 4-0.
7: At least three, I'd say.
6: 4-0. And we're going to play Mexico in the Azteca this Sunday.
4: Meanwhile, it's expected millions of extra pints are to be sold in pubs today. Employers also say they're bracing for an increase in the number of workers calling in sick tomorrow. Andy Burnham may have to raise £4.7 billion in his first budget should he become the Prime Minister. So after Keir Starmer's announcement, the UK would spend around £15 billion on defence over the next 4 years, but only around two-thirds of that has been identified. A patient tested for Ebola at a hospital in Glasgow has tested negative. It's understood they were admitted in the early hours of Thursday and were tested only as a precautionary measure. Public Health Scotland say they are assessing routes by which travellers could enter the UK from affected countries, but stress the risk to the public is low. More young people are being diagnosed with mental health conditions because of their willingness to seek help. That's according to a British medical journal study. Dr. Catherine Beck, the author of the study, hopes it will push for a restructuring of mental health services.
8: We already see that there is an increasing burden being placed on general practitioners, and perhaps this increased demand could be managed as well in other ways, through other pathways rather than the traditional clinical pathways or digital interventions.
4: And fewer than half of drivers reckon they could pass the theory test if they did it today. It's 30 years since it was introduced, and to mark the occasion, the AA asked the public whether they reckon they could do it again. 90% of those who say they couldn't say they're not up to date with the highway code. That's the latest from Radio News Hub. I'm Frankie Hersine.
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12: A mildly cloudy start to the day. Very warm and sunny in the afternoon, 26 or 27 degrees. Your high overnight tonight, down to lows of 16 degrees. Nice and clear, staying dry. And the outlook for Thursday, cloudy in the morning, sunny in the afternoon, highs of 26 degrees.
13: The pollen count on CPR UK.
12: Grass and weed pollen are both moderate today, and tree pollen's low.
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0: Dave Marley playing live on CPRFM. Today in music history, back in 2009, the week after Michael Jackson's death, the singer dominated the top 10 of the Billboard album charts. Leading the pack was the album Number Ones, followed by The Essential Michael Jackson at number 2, Thriller was at number 3, and Off the Wall was at number 4. The Jackson 5's Ultimate Collection held the number 5 spot. Bad was number 6, Dangerous number 7, Greatest Hits History Volume 1 came up at number 8, and Michael's Ultimate Collection occupied the number 9 position. Collectively, Jackson's solo albums sold 415,000 copies for that one week, 58% of which were digital downloads. The week before his death, his titles sold a combined 10,000 units. Of course, we've just played Michael Jackson from 1991 and his classic Given to Me, which brings us to this morning's 5 at 9. 5 tracks in a row. As you well know, we'd leave you to try and work out the original year of UK release. The only rule is you're not allowed to look on the internet, okay? No peeking. We encourage you to try and do it all from memory. Let's get it underway this morning with Boris Gardner and the Love People. The track, a reggae classic called Elizabethan Reggae. But what was the year?
1: The 5 at 9. Can you guess the year?

0: tracks of this morning's 5 at 9 have played. We just heard an absolute classic, vocals of Jerry Rafferty back in the day when he was with Steelers Will. This classic, Stuck in the Middle with You, played as track number 2. Any idea of the year? And of course, we kicked off with Boris Gardner and the Love People, Elizabethan Reggae. Let's crack on then with track number 3. Before we do, I need to tell you that this morning I'm looking for an easy 2 out of 5 to win you your virtual gold star. Simple as that. Track number 3 comes from Cliff Richard. The track, The Only Way Out. But what was the year?
1: The 5 at 9.

So this morning's 5 at 9 have played. As always, we rewind now back to track number 1. Go through the answers together. Don't forget, I'm looking for at least 2 out of 5 this morning to win you your virtual gold star. So, track number 1, we started off with that reggae classic. That was Boris Gardner and the Love People. Elizabethan Reggae, which was originally released back in 1969.

the Middle with You, that was released back in 1973. Third track, second track on today's show from Cliff Richard, we played The Only Way Out, released in 1982. Your fourth track, the follow-up to The Power, we played Snap's Oops Up, released in 1990. And your fifth and final track this morning came from Kelly Rowland, who played Stole, and that was released in 2003. So a quick recap, 1969, 1973, 1982, 1990, and 2003. If you got two or more correct, congratulations. You've won yourself a virtual gold star. If you didn't, don't worry. You know full well we'll be doing it all again tomorrow here on your favourite breakfast station. Here's Alyssie Rose and Skin.

0: The Rumble Wrestling Roadshow returns to Sittingbourne on Sunday, the 5th of July. 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

0: Dave Marley taking you through till 10 here on CPRFM. Today in music history, back in 1975, 10cc were at number one on the UK singles chart with the track we just played, their classic I'm Not In Love. Known for its innovative and distinctive backing track, composed mostly by the band's multi-track vocals, it became the second of the group's three number one singles in the UK and reached number two on the US chart. 10cc's I'm Not In Love from 1975.
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0: Serving as the gleaming, sophisticated lead single from the seventh studio album, Flesh and Blood, this week's featured. Today's track was a massive hit that climbed all the way to number five in June 1980. The creation of the track was completely spontaneous. Guitarist Phil Manzanera had just finished building his very first home recording studio in 1979, and he invited Brian Ferry over to check out the space. The two decided to have a casual jam session using a basic rhythm box. Within just 5 minutes of messing around, they had written the entire musical backbone of today's track. Because the song was born out of an informal two-man studio jam, the instrument credits on the track are highly unusual for Roxy Music. Instead of sitting at his usual piano or synthesizer, Brian Ferry this time played bass guitar to anchor the groove, while Phil Manzanera played lead guitar over the top. Today's track, Over You.

Roxy Music always enjoyed a monumental success on home soil, but cracking the United States singles chart was notoriously difficult for them. Today's track, Over You, became a major rarity in their discography by successfully crossing the Atlantic, peaking at number 80 to become the third and final single of Roxy Music's career to ever chart on the US Billboard Hot 100. We'll be playing a fourth track, same time tomorrow, here on your favourite breakfast station. Meanwhile, we head to 2000 with Chicane.

15 minutes away from 10 o'clock. Keith Urban featuring Michael McDonald just played there. We Go Back. And before that one, Chicane out of 2000 featuring Brian Adams on vocals and Don't Give Up. Let's stick with another current track this morning. The last one for today is Calvin Harris featuring Jazzy. The track's called Satisfy.

0: home of Marley in the Morning, it's CPR FM. Our final birthday shout this morning, born today back in 1949, John Farnham, Australian singer-songwriter who had the 1987 UK number 6 single with the track we just played, You're the Voice. As always, it's been an absolute pleasure hanging around with you since 7 o'clock this morning. I'll be back tomorrow morning, 7 o'clock sharp, with another 3 hours of great breakfast music to share with you. I can only hope that you'll be here to join me. Today's theme tune finish comes from an American science fiction television series created by Gene Roddenberry that follows the adventures of the Starship USS Enterprise, in brackets NCC 1701, and its crew. The show was originally set in the Milky Way galaxy 2266 through to 2269. The ship and the crew are led by Captain James T. Kirk, played by William Shatner, First Officer and Science Officer Spock, played by Leonard Nimoy, and Chief Medical Officer Leonard H. Bones McCoy, played by Defras Kelly. Shatner, with his voiceover introduction introducing each episode's opening credits, started the show off each week. Of course, if I even needed to tell you, today's theme tune finish is the theme tune to Star Trek, or as it's known these days, as Star Trek The Original Series, in brackets TOS, simply to distinguish the show with the media franchise that it began back in the 60s. Have a great Wednesday. See you tomorrow morning at 7 o'clock.
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2: 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Its 5-year mission, to explore strange new worlds, to seek out new life and new civilizations, to boldly go where no man has gone before.

0: 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We'll be back tomorrow. 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
3: The music you grew up with.
4: England are back in World Cup action tonight as they take on the Democratic Republic of Congo in Atlanta in the round of 32. Thomas Tuchel has had a few injury setbacks with Reece James and Jarrell Kwanzaa ruled out, but the boss says he has full confidence in his team. This England fan has it too.
5: I think we've got a good chance, very good chance. I think these will have the low block again, which we're going to struggle with. But I think as we progress and the games get more competitive, I think that England will come through there.
4: The government are facing questions over a £4.7 billion funding gap for increased defence spending. Yesterday, the Prime Minister announced £15 billion of spending over the next 4 years, but only around two-thirds of that has been identified. It's understood Andy Burnham wasn't told about the need to find the additional money, meaning he may have to plug the gap in his first budget. Three teenage boys who were spared jail over the serious sexual assault of two girls will have their sentences reviewed today. A judge at Southampton Crown Court said he wanted to avoid criminalising them unnecessarily. The decision was sent to the Court of Appeal under the unduly lenient sentence scheme. We're being told to submit an energy meter reading with the energy price cap going up today. The average gas and electricity bill will rise by £221, and those without a smart meter are being asked to submit a meter reading so they don't end up paying more than they need to. Grassroots football clubs warn that climate change is making it harder for them. Club officials say player welfare and availability is a concern, with increasingly more games being cancelled or rescheduled due to poor conditions. Ben Curran, campaign manager for Clubs Against Floods, says protecting smaller clubs is important.
6: The grassroots is where young kids come together to, you know, just to train, to practice, to be fit, you know, really at a public health level. It's about getting kids active. But also, obviously, with the World Cup on, it's worth remembering that that's where our World Cup stars all started out.
4: And Serena Williams says it was really great to be back at Wimbledon despite being knocked out by Australian Maya Joint in the first round. From Radio News Hub, I'm Frankie Hersein.
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11: A mildly cloudy start to the day. Very warm and sunny in the afternoon, 26 or 27 degrees. Your high overnight tonight, down to lows of 16 degrees. Mostly clay, staying dry. And the outlook for Thursday, cloudy in the morning, sunny in the afternoon, highs of 26 degrees.
12: The pollen count on CPR UK.
11: Grass and weed pollen are both moderate today, and tree pollen's low.
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3: The music you grew up with.
4: England are back in action tonight as they take on the Democratic Republic of Congo in Atlanta in the round of 32. Thomas Tuchel has had a few injury setbacks with Reece James and Jarrell Kwanzaa ruled out, but a boss says he has full confidence in his team, and this fan does too.
5: I think we've got a good chance, very good chance. I think these will have the low block again, which we're going to struggle with. But I think as we progress and the games get more competitive, I think that England will come through there.
4: Two police officers who handcuffed 18-year-old Henry Novak as he lay dying are under investigation for potential gross misconduct. Henry was stabbed to death in December but was falsely arrested when he was accused of racism by his attacker Vikram Digwa. The Independent Office for Police Conduct are looking into the officer's alleged failure to recognise he needed urgent medical attention. The government are facing questions over a £4.7 billion funding gap for increased defence spending. Yesterday, the Prime Minister announced £15 billion of spending over the next 4 years, but only around two-thirds of that has been identified. It's understood Andy Burnham wasn't told about the need to find the additional money, meaning he may have to plug the gap in his first budget. Three teenage boys who were spared jail over the serious sexual assault of two girls are having their sentences reviewed today. A judge at Southampton Crown Court said he wanted to avoid criminalising them unnecessarily. The decision was sent to the Court of Appeal under the unduly lenient sentence scheme. Climate change is a cause for concern amongst grassroots football clubs. More games are being cancelled or rescheduled, leaving clubs without players. Ben Curran, campaign manager for Clubs Against Floods, says the issue stems further than money lost.
6: I talk to fans and I'll ask them what their match day's like, and they'll meet a mate or two, go to the ground, meet some other friends, and it's this whole social occasion that football plays a part in. And then you ask them, well, what does your Saturday look like when the match is called off? The story is that they do something else and that they're more isolated and cut off. So there's a real social aspect to this that's lost.
4: And Serena Williams says it was really great to be back at Wimbledon despite being knocked out in the first round. That's the latest from Radio News Hub. I'm Frankie Hersine.
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8: 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Here's consumer finance specialist Sarah Pennells.
9: While some people's finances have recovered over the last year, we found that one in four adults, about 14 million, say it will take them 3 years or more to recover from the cost of living crisis. What's concerning is that one in five say they have less than £100 in cash savings, and that's a figure that's barely changed since 2023.
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11: A mildly cloudy start to the day. Very warm and sunny in the afternoon, 26 or 27 degrees. Your high overnight tonight, down to lows of 16 degrees. Mostly clay, staying dry. And the outlook for Thursday, cloudy in the morning, sunny in the afternoon, highs of 26 degrees.
12: The pollen count on CPR UK.
11: Grass and weed pollen are both moderate today, and tree pollen's low.
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0: So here we are then. Good morning. It's 11:07. Welcome along to CPR FM. It's Jono taking you all the way through to 2.
1: Here he comes on the air. Turn it up, tune him right. Jono pisses on the air.
0: So July already then. July the 1st, day 182 of the year. Welcome to the second half of 2026.

0: reggae day, and we will celebrate that. Got some reggae coming up for you. Just before the end of the hour, Chicken Wing Day, National Television Heritage Day, and as I said, second half of the year day. 7 months in. I can't believe it. It feels to me like we just started the year. And now, yeah, the summer's here. And before long, it'll be cold again, won't it? I know. It is Jono with you to two right here on CPR FM.
1: The 11-2 thing.

Yep, it's back at number one. Same thing there, Olivia Dean. It's 12 after 11. As you may have realised, tonight the football is on. Yes, England are playing a game in like of that. Let's give you some brand new music today from Brady Music. The song is a bit humorous. It's called Get the Stretcher Out, all right? And Brady Music is normally part of the Charlesies, who are a brilliant, brilliant country band, and he does other stuff. And he thought, you know what? I'm going to write, a World Cup song. So here we go. This is the unofficial World Cup diving and VAR anthem by Brady Music, and it's called Get the Stretcher Out.

0: I absolutely love that. Thank you very much to Brady Music. Love that. Thank you very much. Yeah, I love it. I love it. That made me chuckle. There we go. Yeah, if you like that, then you can find out more about that online at Brady Music. Get the stretcher out and part of the Chelseas. Well, they call themselves Chelseas when they are doing country music. So a little bit of break from what they normally do. But you know what? We need some football cheer today then. Tonight, 5 o'clock, England play Dr. Congo, and I've got my appointment already sent through by the NHS.
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0: So tonight then is the night. England v Congo DR take your place at 5 o'clock this afternoon. So hopefully, yeah, we have another step to bring it home. Anyway, at 20 past 11, it's time to do this.
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2: Across the Gulf of Space, minds

There we go. Time for this. Got to say happy 83rd birthday to Jeff Wayne, the American composer, who is best known for his musical version of War of the Worlds, which we just heard, the Ben Lee Brand remix of The Eve of the War. Debbie Harry from Blondie, he's 81. Can you believe that? She's 81. Trevor Eve, the actor, who always used to shout at everything he does. He was in Walking the Dead, he's 75. Or it should be Waking the Dead, I think. Waking the Dead, that's the one. Yeah, you can't get the staff. Dan Aykroyd, Ghostbusters fame, he's 74. Ted Key, bassist from the House Martins, is 66. We're going to hear from them after the break. Carl Fogarty, the former motorcyclist guy, is 61. Pamela Anderson, let me stop for a minute. She's 59. Baywatch, of course. And Missy Elliott is 55 years old today. Going to hear from Missy Elliott as well. Claire Fulani is 55. English actress, of course. Meet Joe Black. Ruud van Nistelrooy, a Dutch professional football coach with PSV, is 50. And Liv Tyler, the lovely Liv, she is 49 years old today then. We said Debbie Harry is 81. Here she is with Blondie.

0: Yeah, birthday file after the ads, but now it's time for the word for today. I'm going to congratulate people yesterday. The word yesterday was loiter. Loiter. It meant to wait or hang around without a clear purpose. Gonna say well done to Paul. To Dave. Hello, Dave. You're right. To Stephen. Hello, Steve. Yeah. Keep me bells under control, mate. Yes, good. Beryl. I love Beryl. Who we got? We got Conover. Hello, mate. How you doing? David, Christopher, Mike, Sharon, and Lizzie as well. All got it right. Today's one, then. Today's word is savour. Savour. Does it mean to store food for the winter? To enjoy or appreciate something fully, especially by taking your time? Or is it to collect herbs and spices for cooking? Give the answer at 1:30.
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Dear listener, please accept our apologies for the show you are about to hear. We advertised for a professional radio host, someone who has an excellent personality, funny, witty, and charming with an amazing voice. But the only person available was John O'Pierce. So once again, we are so sorry. Be rest assured, a decent presenter will be on later.

It's 11:38. It's CPR FM on a Wednesday, celebrating Ted Key's 66th birthday. He was the original bassist for the House Martins before he was replaced in 1985 by Norman Cook. Whatever happened to Norman, eh? I heard he put on some weight and he was quite slim in the process, though. You know what? You know what? Of course, he's fat boy slim. There you go. Norman, this is a genius. But Ted Key was as well. Moving on now, we said it's Missy Elliott's birthday. She's 55. Here she is then, singing with Mel.

Mel Brown, Missy Elliott. I won you back. Yes, I do. He's CPR FM. Don't worry. I checked he was clean. He was clean today. Yeah, the lyrics were clean. Yeah, it's the radio edit. Don't worry, boss. Don't worry. I've got this under control. I have got this radio show under control. I have. I promise you. Right, let's move on. Finally on our list today, born this day, 1977, is the gorgeous Liv Tyler. And she was in that film, Armageddon.

9 minutes before midday, gonna do a shout out to Sean. Now, Sean Mayle, he is the guitarist in the Rain City Crows. They were the brand new act to us. We played yesterday around 10 past 11. And Sean wrote in a really nice email, praising up the station, also my show. You thought, you know what? As he's asked so nicely, we'll play his track again, Rain City Crows, in the next hour. So we'll do that probably at about around 10 past 12.

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4: Two police officers who handcuffed 18-year-old Henry Novak as he lay dying are under investigation for potential gross misconduct. The Independent Office for Police Conduct are looking into the officer's alleged failure to recognise he needed urgent medical attention. Henry was stabbed to death in December, but was falsely arrested when he was accused of racism by his attacker Vikram Digwar. Next, all eyes are back on England tonight as they take on the Democratic Republic of Congo. This England fan will certainly be hoping for a win.
5: And I blew my whole house deposit, taking me and my dad out here.
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5: Cover your ears. How long's a piece of string? A good 40,000.
4: Kickoff is at 5pm tonight. The government are facing questions over a £4.7 billion funding gap for increased defence spending. It was only yesterday the Prime Minister announced £15 billion of spending over the next 4 years, but only around two-thirds of that has been identified. The family of a three-year-old boy who was seriously injured in a zoo's crocodile enclosure have thanked the staff who rescued their son. They say their attention remains focused on his recovery. The rise in young people's mental health consultations are due to an increase in seeking help. That's according to researchers in the British Medical Journal. Dr. Catherine Beck is a researcher at the Norwegian Institute of Public Health.
8: There is sort of a overall higher burden of mental health diagnoses among women. And there could potentially be differences in the health-seeking behaviour of women versus men.
4: And the NHS vaccine programme for RSV is to be expanded to protect thousands more people. It's a common cause of coughs and colds, but some people have a high risk of getting seriously ill from the virus. That's the latest from Radio News Hub. I'm Tanita Sims.
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10: Want a beautiful way to...
11: A mildly cloudy start to the day. Very warm and sunny in the afternoon, 26 or 27 degrees. Your high overnight tonight, down to lows of 16 degrees. Mostly clay staying dry. And the outlook for Thursday, cloudy in the morning, sunny in the afternoon, highs of 26 degrees.
12: The pollen count on CPR UK.
11: Grass and weed pollen are both moderate today, and tree pollen's low.
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7 after 12. Here he comes on the air. Turn it up, tune it right. Joe Lopez is on the air. Playing Luther Vandross because we lost that guy back in 2005, 21 years ago today. What a legend. The 11-2 thing across the southeast on CPR FM with Jono. So playing the word for today then, the word today is savour. Savour is your word. Does it mean to store food for the winter? Does it mean to enjoy or appreciate something fully, especially by taking your time? Or is it to collect herbs and spices for cooking? If you want to play along, go to the Jono Pearce Show page on Facebook. Put in Jono Pearce Radio Show, you will find me. Put the answer there. And if you get it right, we'll give you a shout out tomorrow. Is that all right? Yeah, we'll do it tomorrow, if that's all right.

0: 11 after 12. How you doing?
1: Yeah!
0: Yeah, you're right. Yeah, it's good. I'm glad you're okay today.
1: Yes.
0: What we're going to do is play a track we played yesterday from Rain City Crows, and it's called Like Summertime Master. And I tell you, well, the reason we're playing it, because Sean, normally I will play a track, and if I get sent music, I will send it back to the person in gate. Yeah, I'm going to play it tomorrow, if that's all right. Usually, hear very little back, you'll be like, yeah, thanks, we'll feed it back. But Sean, bless him, who's the guitarist from Rain City Crows, was really nice. He sent me a lovely long email. And, thank you very much, Sean. I appreciate it. You had the radio on yesterday. Listened to the show, so it was very good. always helps, Sean. That always helps, mate. And he said he had the station on all day and enjoyed it. So I'm glad you enjoyed the station. Hopefully you got us up loud today. And hopefully you get loads of other people to listen to us as well. Sean, stay in touch, mate. Send us some more of your back catalogue. We will play them. This is Rain City Crows, Like Summertime Master.

0: is just class. I love it more and more every time I hear that. 17 after 12. Thanks a lot to Sean and the guys over at Rain City Crows. This is CPR FM. It's time for this.
1: The Music File on the 11-2 thing with John O'Pierce.

Kicking off in 1967 today then, the Beatles started a 15-week run at number one on the US album chart with Sgt. Pepper's Lonely Hearts Club Band, the group's 10th US number one album, recorded over a 129-day period beginning in December 1966. The album, widely regarded as one of the greatest albums of all time, includes songs such as Lucy in the Sky with Diamonds and A Day in the Life. Love both of those tunes. I love Day in the Life as well. It is absolutely brilliant. Moving on now to 1972. Slade were number one on the UK singles chart with Take Me Back Home, the group's second number one. The song was produced by the band's manager, Chas Chandler.

51 years ago, 1975, 10cc were number one on the UK singles chart with I'm Not In Love, known for its innovative and distinctive backing track. Composed mostly of the band's multi-track vocals, it became the second of the group's three number one singles in the UK and reached number two on the US chart. This day, 1983, then Bon Jovi signed their first major recording contract with Mercury Records, which is part of PolyGram, just a few months after officially forming in New Jersey. The group have since sold over 130 million records worldwide and performed more than 2,600 concerts in over 50 countries for more than 34 million fans. And I'll tell you what, John Bon Jovi is a legend. I mean, he's a thoroughly nice guy. He's a top man. And this has got to be one of my favourite tracks from them. Shut up!

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0: Whitstable's Umbrella Center in Oxford Street on Friday, 17th of July as part of their 2026 Summer Sizzler Tour. The kids can cheer the good guys and boo the bad ones as the energy flows through the arena. 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The action kicks off at 7:30 p.m. and tickets are sure to be in high demand. 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
3: 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I only tuned in for the weather and ended up staying for the banter about bins.

So here we go then, it's 12:38, still doing the music file for today, and if you're a fan of Kylie like myself, oh yeah, I was out after the show yesterday. What I do in my spare time, I love going around charity shops and thrift stores. That's what I love doing. It's one of my guilty pleasures. And I was in the store down in Maidstone, and

that Kylie album, her first album on Kylie, and it was brilliant. I was bopping around the store, looking at records, looking at 78 records and stuff, trying to find, not in that store, I didn't find any valuable stuff, but we'll talk about that later. But anyway, I'm getting off away from the point. Kylie Minogue, with that single spinning around, she was at number one on this day 2000. And it was the singer's fifth number one, and that was co-written by Paula Abdul. Remember that? Yeah. Opposites Attract and all that stuff. Spinning Around gave Kylie Minogue the honour of being one of three artists, the others being Madonna and U2, to have a number one in the 1980s, 1990s and 2000s. There you go. I'm going to shut up now. I just love Kylie. Right. Okay. I mentioned earlier at the top of the hour that this day, 2005, we lost a genius. We lost a soul singer, songwriter. We lost a record producer. And, of course, he was Luther Vandross. Died at the age of 54 in New Jersey, 2 years after suffering a major stroke. This guy has worked with Diana Ross, Carly Simon, Chaka Khan, Donna Summer, Barbra Streisand, Mariah Carey, David Bowie. He also won four Grammys for his final album, Dance With My Father. But we're going to play this, which I reckon is probably one of his best hits ever. This is Never Too Much.

He is absolutely brilliant. A previous station I worked for, we did a segment called the Hall of Fame, where we did a bit of a tribute to him. We used to on Friday mornings. We used to play on the breakfast show. We used to do a tribute, and he was one of the tributes. He is absolutely brilliant. Right, finally on the music news, on the music file today, then, this day 2017, Ed Sheeran returned to number one for the full time of his third studio album, Divide. The album also topped the charts in 14 other countries and won the Grammy Award for Best Pop Vocal Album at the 60th Annual Grammy Awards.

0: 9 minutes before 1 o'clock on this Wednesday. You're in tune with CPR FM. It's 11-2 thang because it is a thang. And we are here every weekday on CPR FM. Yes, we are. You're surprised. I'm surprised. I don't know why I've still got a show, to be honest with you. The man of mess ups I do, I taste good. Right, okay. Yeah, okay, shut up, Jono. Right. Okay, do you mind? I'm trying to... Yeah, I'm trying to read out for the word for today, if that's right. Yeah, if you don't mind, I...
1: Hello?
0: Hello.
1: Who is this?
0: It's Jono.
1: What is your name?
0: It's Jono. For goodness sake, can I just do some stuff?
2: Hello?
0: Oh, my word.
2: What are you up to on this fine afternoon?
0: I'm trying to do a radio show. Do you mind, though?
1: I'm not a big fan of the way you walk, though.
0: Okay.
1: It's a bit mannish.
0: Okay, thanks for that. Do you mind? Can I just get on with it?
2: Okay.
0: Right, okay, we're going to do this. Right, the word for today, if that's all right, can we get on with this now?
3: No! No!
0: I'm going to do it anyway. The word for today is savour, and there's three possible definitions. Only one is true. It is to store food for the winter. Is it to enjoy or appreciate something fully, especially by taking your time? Or is it to collect herbs and spices for cooking?
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3: The music you grew up with.
4: Two police officers who handcuffed 18-year-old Henry Novak as he lay dying are under investigation for potential gross misconduct. Henry was stabbed to death in December but was falsely arrested when he was accused of racism by his attacker, Vikram Digwa. The Independent Office for Police Conduct are looking into the officer's alleged failure to recognise he needed urgent medical attention. Next, two people have died after a small aircraft that was carrying out a short flight experience crashed in a field. The two-seat Cessna plane crashed in the field off Mill Lane, Ongar yesterday, having earlier taken off around 7 miles away. The two people on board, who have not been formally identified, both died. Thomas Tuchel wants England to send the kids to bed happy with a World Cup knockout win tonight. A win would secure a last 16 tie with Mexico. England fan Ryan, who's in Atlanta to watch the game, says it's crunch time for Thomas Tuchel's side.
5: Croatia game was quite exciting. I think we got a bit of a reality check against Ghana. But I think now it probably starts. Clearly, exception being the Scots, we only really had to win one game to go through anyway, so now's the go time really.
4: The competition watchdog has opened an investigation into the affordability and availability of childcare in England. It's because of concerns that too many families are struggling with the system. More young people are being diagnosed with mental health conditions because of their willingness to seek help. That's according to a British Medical Journal study. Dr. Catherine Beck is the author of the study.
6: We already see that there is an increasing burden being placed on general practitioners and perhaps this increased demand.
4: And Britain has maintained its position as one of the safest places in the world to work. An analysis by the Health and Safety Executive showed a continuing fall in the number of fatalities caused by work-related incidents. That's the latest from Radio News Hub. I'm Tanita Sims.
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10: A mildly cloudy start to the day. Very warm and sunny in the afternoon, 26 or 27 degrees. Your high overnight tonight, down to lows of 16 degrees. Nice and clear, staying dry. And the outlook for Thursday, cloudy in the morning, sunny in the afternoon, highs of 26 degrees.
11: The pollen count on CPR UK.
10: Grass and weed pollen are both moderate today, and tree pollen's low.
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1: Here we come on the air. Turn it up, tune it right. Your old business on the air.
0: It's just after 1 o'clock. We have got a word for today. I'm going to give you the answer at about 1:30. The word is savour. Savour, what does that word mean?
1: The 11-2 thing across the southeast on CPR FM with Jono.
0: How does it mean to store food for the winter? Does it mean to enjoy or appreciate something fully, especially by taking your time? Or is it to collect herbs and spices for cooking? We'll give you the answer for that, as I said, about 1:30. This hour as well, we are doing the history file. We're getting our time machine, taking a look at some news stories that made history on this day years before. And also playing some pretty good music, if I say so myself. That's all coming up now on CPRM with me, JP, on...

0: Let's look at some history then. So this day, 1905, the SOS signal was officially adopted as a worldwide standard at the International Radio Telegraphic Convention in Berlin. It became a global maritime standard in 1908 to replace confusing, fragmented distress codes like the British CQD. I thought it was come pretty damn quick, to be honest. I didn't know. What does CQD mean? I don't know. I don't know. Someone would tell me. 1911 was the introduction of the British Right Copy Right Act, protecting authors' works for 50 years after their death. And I know recently they've tried to get that changed. Because like Cliff Richard, he recorded stuff like 60, 70 years ago now. Yeah, I'm sure he did. Actually, I've been told 160 years ago. Yeah, that's right. Cliff Richard started recording about 160 years ago, yeah. So is that a copyright now? Where are we going? This day, 1960, Ghana officially became a republic. Happy birthday to them. 1961, it was the birth in Sandringham of Norfolk of Dinah Frances Spencer. She was the first wife, of course, of Charles III, and then the Prince of Wales, and mother of Princess William and Harry. And we all know she died on the 31st of August, 1997. Still miss her, I can't believe it's that long ago. 1967, colour TV came to Europe for 7-hour transmission on BBC Two from the Wimbledon Lawn Tennis Championships. Yeah, I know. Still going on. We got footy and we got tennis. I know. This day, 1977, British tennis player Virginia Wade won the Women's Singles Championship at Wimbledon in its centenary year and during Queen Elizabeth II.
1: Oh, hello. Yeah, marvellous. What do you do?
0: I played tennis, Your Majesty.
1: Oh, splendid. Marvellous. Yes, marvellous.
0: Yeah, so Virginia Wade beat Betty Stove of the Netherlands 4-6, 6-3, 6-1. There we go. We'll do some more later. Talking about SOS and its birthday, here's ABBA.

0: say.
1: I love that. I love that. Olivia Rodrigo's brand new album. You sing Pretty Sad for a Girl, So in Love is brilliant. If you haven't listened to the album yet, give it a listen because it is brilliant. Right, the last shout out then for the word for today. The word today is savour. Savour is your word. Three possible definitions. Only one of these is true. To store food for winter. Is it to enjoy or appreciate something fully, especially by taking your time, or is it to collect herbs and spices for cooking?

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0: then is the answer to this. Let's do it now, shall we? Yeah, the answer. To the word for today, the word was saver then. Is it to store food for the winter time?
1: No!
0: No!
1: No!
0: Is it to collect herbs and spices for cooking?
1: No! No!
0: And that means it must mean to enjoy or appreciate something fully, especially by taking your time.
1: No!
0: Yeah, that's what it means, if you got that right. Yeah. We will give you a shout-out tomorrow. Yeah, I remind you, I should have said this earlier. You can go on the Jono Pearce Radio Show page on Facebook and put your answer there, all right? 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We will do another one tomorrow. But talking about waiting a while, how about this from Janet Jackson?

Symphony, I think we're alone now. Hopefully not alone. I'm alone in the studio talking to myself there. Yeah, every day. I do that anyway. They put me in a room, they lock the door and say, Jono, you stay in there for 3 hours before you can come out. You're right, that's what I do. You come out after 3 hours and we might feed you. That's what they tell me, you know? It's outrageous. Outrageous. Anyway, do you remember earlier on the birthday file, right at the top of the show, we said that Debbie Harry is 81 years old? Yes, she is. 81 today.

play the music you grew up with 24 hours a day. I've been Jono. I'll be back, God willing, tomorrow if I don't get sacked in the meantime. I will see you later. 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I'm going. I'll see you later. Lexi's coming next, playing out with VMF. Bye-bye. Oh!

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3: The music you grew up with.
4: Sir Keir Starmer says any Labour Prime Minister would stand behind the Defence Investment Plan.
5: I'm very proud that this Labour government has delivered two major funding increases in just 2 years in government. The first, which was funded by overseas aid, took us to £270 billion over the spending review period. Mr Speaker, that is a record.
4: It comes after he was pressed on whether Andy Burnham knew about the £5 billion funding gap. At Prime Minister's questions, the Conservative leader, Kemi Badenoch, claimed the next Labour leader should condemn the plan. Next, two police officers who handcuffed 18-year-old Henry Novak as he lay dying are under investigation for potential gross misconduct. The Independent Office for Police Conduct are looking into whether the officers' alleged failure to recognise he needed urgent medical attention. Henry was stabbed to death in December but was falsely arrested when he was accused of racism by his attacker, Vikram Digwar. A whole generation of young fans will be able to watch their first England match of the World Cup tonight. After late-night matches so far, tonight's game in Atlanta against the Democratic Republic of Congo kicks off at 5 p.m. UK time. A win would set up a last 16 tie against Mexico. England fan Lee is in the US to watch the game and is hopeful of a win.
6: I am, if they switch the team up a little bit, tweak it a little bit, maybe shoot from a bit more distance instead of trying to walk it in the net, but yeah, I think they do well. I think we'll be to the next stage after this game.
4: The family of a three-year-old boy who was seriously injured in a zoo's crocodile enclosure have thanked the staff who rescued their son. They say their attention remains focused on his recovery. And the Halifax brand is being scrapped after 173 years on British high streets, and all customer accounts will be rebranded to Lloyds over time. Lloyds Banking Group, which has owned Halifax since 2009, says there is nothing that customers need to do. That's the latest from Radio News Hub. I'm Tanita Sims.
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8: Want a beautiful way? A mildly cloudy start to the day. Very warm and sunny in the afternoon, 26 or 27 degrees. Your high overnight tonight, down to lows of 16 degrees. Mostly clay, staying dry. And the outlook for Thursday, cloudy in the morning, sunny in the afternoon, highs of 26 degrees.
9: The pollen count on CPR UK.
8: Grass and weed pollen are both moderate today, and tree pollen's low.
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6.5 minutes past two on your Monday afternoon, the sound of the Killers, and somebody told me, and somebody has told me, about forgotten food and forgotten drinks of the day. And that's all to come in hour one of the show.

0: Fabulous Odyssey and the Native New Yorker. 13 minutes past two and time to explore today's forgotten food of the day. So if you're having a late lunch, get your mouth around this one. Taste the chocolate. Skip some fat is what it said on the label, which is probably why this one went out of business, to be honest with you. The chocolate bar in which I'm talking about is called a Flight.
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0: legend that is Bruce Springsteen at 18 minutes past 2 and Thunder Road. On the way, I've got music that you grew up with from the Levellers.
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Free did a version of that, didn't they, with Wishing Well. It's Blackfoot, though, here on the Afternoon Bit, CPR FM, where I will be sharing with you a forgotten drink of the day and something rather refreshing that challenged Coca-Cola at one point, I believe.

lot of rocking going on that night. Cruising time for the young bright lights. Just down past the gas works by the meat factory door, the five lamb boys were coming on strong.

Now, today, I'm adding this particular drink to the list because I find the logo so nostalgic. I never actually think I've ever had a can of it, but it did challenge Coca-Cola, and I did see it being sold in the shops. But my question to you is, can you remember tasting it? Did you indulge in it? And how did it compare to the rival of Coca-Cola? The drink in question today is Virgin Cola. Whatever happened to Virgin Cola? I think Coca-Cola just absolutely dominated the market, really, didn't they?

Sounding fabulous on CPR FM. This is the afternoon bit. It's Culture Beat and Mr. Vane. The great big pub question of the day coming up after the latest news at 3. But before then, music from John Mellencamp and also something from George Michael, Elton John, and One Republic.

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3: The music you grew up with.
4: Sir Keir Starmer has defended his defence investment plan. He says any Labour Prime Minister will stand behind it. It comes after he was pressed on whether Andy Burnham knew about the £5 billion funding gap. The Prime Minister's questions. The Conservative leader, Kemi Badenoch, claimed the next Labour leader should condemn it.
5: The Chief of Defence Staff made it known that the armed forces needed a minimum of £28 billion more to defend the country. Can the Prime Minister tell us why he thinks half that amount is enough?
4: Yeah. Next, two police officers who handcuffed 18-year-old Henry Novak as he lay dying are under investigation for potential gross misconduct. Henry was stabbed to death in December but was falsely arrested when he was accused of racism by his attacker Vikram Digwa. The Independent Office for Police Conduct are looking into the officer's alleged failure to recognise he needed urgent medical attention. Despite some injury issues, Thomas Tuchel says he's confident ahead of England's World Cup knockout clash against the Democratic Republic of Congo tonight. England fan Lee is in Atlanta to watch the game. He says they haven't reached their full potential yet.
6: Croatia game was quite exciting. I think we got a bit of a reality check against Ghana, but I think now it probably starts. It's clearly exception being the Scots. We only really had to win one game to go through anyway, so...
4: Match kicks off at 5 p.m. UK time. The competition watchdog has opened an investigation into the affordability and availability of childcare in England. It's because of concerns that too many families are struggling with the system. And the Village People's lead singer, Victor Willis, has died aged 74. The singer died following a short but aggressive illness on Monday. With the Village People, he achieved two UK top singles, including the YMCA and the number two single in the Navy. That's the latest from Radio News Hub. I'm Tanita Sims.
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10: A mildly cloudy start to the day. Very warm and sunny in the afternoon, 26 or 27 degrees. Your high overnight tonight, down to lows of 16 degrees. Mostly clay, staying dry. And the outlook for Thursday, cloudy in the morning, sunny in the afternoon, highs of 26 degrees.
11: The pollen count on CPR UK.
10: Grass and weed pollen are both moderate today, and tree pollen's low.
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You know, I still remember where I was the very first time I heard that song being played on the radio, as I was the one that pressed play on the song, The Fabulous Beach Boys at 3:10 with Sloop John B.

Alice Cooper and School's Out, something that will be happening in roughly 3 weeks' time. If you have children, you will have them hanging off your leg for approximately 6 whole weeks. Stick around. Today's great big pub question of the day is on the way after more of the music that you grew up with, like this from Manfred Mann. Here is Pretty Flamingo.

0: It's impossible not to sing along with that song. Manfred Mann and Pretty Flamingo at 20 past 3, Wednesday afternoon. Who wrote the British television series called Bread? It was a sitcom. Do you know the answer? Think you do? 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

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Well, that's a question for you. If you are going away this summer, where are you going? 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

A great foot-tapping song from Hall & Oates. It's I Can't Go For That here on CPR FM. 27 minutes before 4 o'clock, which means we've got 27 minutes to squeeze in as many great songs that you grew up with here on the afternoon bit. My big question from the pub quiz book today is, who wrote the British television sitcom called Bread? Do you know the answer? Think you do? Get in touch, let us know. Please don't Google it, don't ask Alexa, don't do an AI thing, don't do anything like that. It is a just-for-fun quiz that we do daily after 3 o'clock. And you know what? If anything, it just strengthens your knowledge for your next...

Sir Elton John and your song here on the afternoon bit. We are CPR FM and this is Les Adam in the seat through until 4 o'clock. And I'd love to be saying your name on the radio when we reveal the answer to today's great big pub question of the day. Who wrote the British television sitcom Bread? The answer on the way after Bryan Adams and a great sing-along song, If You Happen to Have an Air Guitar.

It certainly defined the sound of the Jackson 5, didn't it? The Jackson 5, and I want you back at 6 minutes before four. So today's great big pub question of the day. Who wrote the British television sitcom called Bread? If you've been playing along and you've correctly answered that it was Cara Lane, then you are absolutely spot on. Well done, you. Pat on the back.

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3: The music you grew up with.
4: The Prime Minister has been accused of leaving defence spending in a mess. During a heated exchange at PMQs, the Conservatives claim there's a £5 billion shortfall in Sir Keir Starmer's defence investment plan. But the PM says he's not taking advice from a failed Tory government.
5: When they came into power, defence spending was 2.5%. What did they do? They cut it to 2.3%, a cut. But on welfare, what did they do? They put it up by £88 billion. So we'll take no lectures from them about either welfare or defence.
4: A judge who allowed three teenagers to walk free from court despite being found guilty of rape was wrong to give them community sentences. The Court of Appeal has heard that a custodial term should have been given after they were convicted of raping two teenage girls in Hampshire. Two police officers who arrested student Henry Novak as he lay dying are being investigated for gross misconduct. The Independent Office for Police Conduct are looking into the officer's alleged failure to recognise that the 18-year-old student needed urgent medical attention after being stabbed by his killer, Vikram Digwar. Donald Trump has made more than $1 billion from cryptocurrency in his first year back in office. The president's under fire amid claims he's profiting from the presidency, but says everybody is making money from rising stock markets.
6: So we're all profiting. I'm profiting because I have a lot of money and a lot of cash, and I give it to institutions. I don't know if they know what they're doing or not, but they buy a vast array of things.
4: England kick off against DR Congo in an hour with a win, putting them into the last 16. Three Lions fan Lee's in the US to watch the game and he's hopeful of a win.
7: I am, if they switch the team up a little bit, tweak it a little bit, maybe shoot from a bit more distance instead of trying to walk it in the net, but I think they'll do well. I think we'll beat you in the next days after this game.
4: And Serena Williams' hopes of playing alongside her older sister Venus in the Wimbledon doubles are in doubt. The 44-year-old's injured her knee in her singles comeback and might not be fit to play. That's the latest from Radio News Hub. I'm David Hall.
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11: A mildly cloudy start to the day. Very warm and sunny in the afternoon. 26 or 27 degrees your high. Overnight tonight, down to lows of 16 degrees. Mostly clay, staying dry. And the outlook for Thursday, cloudy in the morning, sunny in the afternoon. Highs of 26 degrees.
12: The pollen count on CPR UK.
11: Grass and weed pollen are both moderate today, and tree pollen's low.
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0: Attention Rumble Wrestling fans, the Southeast's most popular family touring wrestling promotion is landing at Whitstable's Umbrella Center in Oxford Street on Friday 17th of July as part of their 2026 Summer Sizzler Tour. The kids can cheer the good guys and boo the bad ones as the energy flows through the arena. There's also a chance to meet all the wrestlers after the show with our VIP backstage pass, which includes a special Rumble wrestling poster. The action kicks off at 7:30 p.m. and tickets are sure to be in high demand. 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
3: The music you grew up with.
4: The Prime Minister is being accused of leaving a £5 billion defence spending shortfall for his potential successor, Andy Burnham. Ministers claim the next Chancellor will need to find an extra £4.7 billion in this autumn's budget to fund the proposals. Conservative leader Kemi Badenoch says Sir Keir Starmer's figures are way off.
5: This year, Russia will spend 10% of GDP on defence. Meanwhile, Britain is spending it all on welfare. Even the limited plan that he has announced has completely unravelled because he hasn't found the money to pay for it.
4: Three teenagers who were found guilty of rape but walked free from court should have been given custodial sentences. The Court of Appeal has criticised the original judge who gave them community orders for raping two teenagers in separate attacks. The three will find out tomorrow if their sentences were unduly lenient. Up to 150 former WH Smith stores are set to close. Its new owner, T.G. Jones, is in financial trouble and has had a rescue deal approved. Proved it's facing a cash shortfall of nearly £8 million. England saw its warmest June on record, according to the Met Office. Temperatures were nearly 3 degrees Celsius above average. The UK's highest June temperature of 37.7 was at Lingwood in Norfolk, smashing the previous high set in 1957. Payouts on properties damaged by floods are to be capped. Flood Re, a government-backed body, will limit payments amid fears the poorer households are subsidising flood insurance for some of the richest. Water Minister Emma Hardy says it's long overdue.
6: Our country will become more resilient to flooding as homes are incentivised to take action with flood performance certificates, and the 45% of people living in average and low-income households will now be able to afford to protect their homes from the devastation of flooding.
4: And England are kicking off in their World Cup clash against DG Congo in Atlanta. Noni Madueke starts with Bukayo Saka on the bench. That's the latest from Radio News Hub. I'm David Hall.
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11: A mildly cloudy start to the day. Very warm and sunny in the afternoon, 26 or 27 degrees. Your high overnight tonight, down to lows of 16 degrees. Mostly clay, staying dry. And the outlook for Thursday, cloudy in the morning, sunny in the afternoon, highs of 26 degrees.
12: The pollen count on CPR UK.
11: Grass and weed pollen are both moderate today, and tree pollen's low.
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3: The music you grew up with.
4: The Prime Minister's been accused of leaving defence spending in a mess. During a heated exchange at PMQs, the Conservatives claim there's a £5 billion shortfall in Sir Keir Starmer's defence investment plan. But the PM says he's not taking advice from a failed Tory government.
5: When they came into power, defence spending was 2.5%. What did they do? They cut it to 2.3%, a cut. But on welfare, what did they do? They put it up by £88 billion. So we'll take no lectures from them about either welfare or defence.
4: A judge who allowed three teenagers to walk free from court despite being found guilty of rape was wrong to give them community sentences. The Court of Appeal has heard that a custodial term should have been given after they were convicted of raping two teenage girls in Hampshire. Two police officers who arrested student Henry Novak as he lay dying are being investigated for gross misconduct. The Independent Office for Police Conduct are looking into the officers' alleged failure to recognise that the 18-year-old student needed urgent medical attention after being stabbed by his killer, Vikram Digwa. Donald Trump has made more than $1 billion from cryptocurrency in his first year back in office. The president's under fire amid claims he's profiting from the presidency, but he says everybody's making money from rising stock markets.
6: We're all profiting. I'm profiting because I have a lot of money and a lot of cash, and I give it to institutions. I don't know if they know what they're doing or not, but they buy a vast array of things.
4: England have kicked off in their World Cup clash in Atlanta. The Democratic Republic of Congo took an early shock lead, scoring after just 7 minutes. And the man behind the hit song YMCA has died. Victor Willis, the frontman of 70s disco group Village People, was 74. He was the one who dressed as a policeman and a naval officer. That's the latest from Radio News Hub. I'm David Hall.
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10: A mildly cloudy start to the day. Very warm and sunny in the afternoon, 26 or 27 degrees. Your high overnight tonight, down to lows of 16 degrees. Mostly clear, staying dry. And the outlook for Thursday, cloudy in the morning, sunny in the afternoon, highs of 26 degrees.
11: The pollen count on CPR UK.
10: Grass and weed pollen are both moderate today, and tree pollen's low.
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0: Come and see the Southeast's most popular wrestling stars in another family-friendly show on Saturday, 4th July at the Selsdon Hall, Addington Road, South Croydon. 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
1: Ladies and gentlemen of the class of 99, wear sunscreen. If I could offer you only one tip for the future, sunscreen would be it. The long-term benefits of sunscreen have been proved by scientists, whereas the rest of my advice has no basis more reliable than my own meandering experience. I will dispense this advice now. Enjoy the power and beauty of your youth. Oh, never mind. You will not understand the power and beauty of your youth until they've faded. But trust me, in 20 years, you'll look back at photos of yourself and recall in a way you can't grasp now how much possibility lay before you and how fabulous you really looked. You are not as fat as you imagine. Don't worry about the future. Or worry, but know that worrying is as effective as trying to solve an algebra equation by chewing bubblegum. The real troubles in your life are apt to be things that never crossed your worried mind, the kind that blindsides you at 4 p.m. on some idle Tuesday. Do one thing every day that scares you. Sing. Don't be reckless with other people's hearts. Don't put up with people who are reckless with yours. Floss. Don't waste your time on jealousy. Sometimes you're ahead, sometimes you're behind. The race is long.

doing this, tell me how. Keep your old love letters. Throw away your old bank statements. Stretch. Don't feel guilty if you don't know what you want to do with your life. The most interesting people I know didn't know at 22 what they wanted to do with their lives. Some of the most interesting 40-year-olds I know still don't. Get plenty of calcium. Be kind to your knees. You'll miss them when they're gone. Maybe you'll marry. Maybe you won't. Maybe you'll have children. Maybe you won't. Maybe you'll divorce at 40. Maybe you'll dance the funky chicken on your 75th wedding anniversary. Whatever you do, don't congratulate yourself too much, or berate yourself either. Your choices are half chance. So are everybody else's. Enjoy your body. Use it every way you can. Don't be afraid of it or what other people think of it. It's the greatest instrument you'll ever own. Dance. Even if you have nowhere to do it but in your own living room. Read the directions, even if you don't follow them. Do not read beauty magazines. They will only make you feel ugly. Get to know your parents. You never know when they'll be gone for good. Be nice to your siblings. They're your best link to

0: 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Live in Northern California once, but leave before it makes you soft. Travel. Accept certain inalienable truths. Prices will rise. Politicians will philander. You too will get old. And when you do, you'll fantasize that when you were young, prices were reasonable, politicians were noble, and children respected their elders. Respect your elders. Don't expect anyone else to support you. Maybe you have a trust fund. Maybe you'll have a wealthy spouse. But you never know when either one might run out. Don't mess too much with your hair, or by the time you're 40, it will look 85. Be careful whose advice you buy, but be patient with those who supply it. Advice is a form of nostalgia. Dispensing it is a way of fishing the past from the disposal, wiping it off, painting over the ugly parts, and recycling it for more than it's worth.
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CPR FM playing the Jacksons and Blame It on a Boogie, originally done by their brother Mick Jackson in the early 70s, and they liked it so much they thought we'd make a family collection with the Blame It on a Boogie. Yes, those were the days, eh, when all families were sung together. It is Phil Still with the Through the Decades on a Wednesday evening, and we have an hour's worth of 70s. Here's a classic song from the 70s. It's Bonnie Tyler, and she was Lost in France.

0: CPR FM playing Jilted John and Jilted John. Yeah, guess what he was? He was jilted. It is Phil Still with the Through the Decades on a Wednesday evening. And on a Wednesday, we have an hour's worth of 70s music on the way from the Starless Sticks to name, but only a few.
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Bit of the stylistics, all in suits as well, no doubt. Nice pink suits. And there was a flare trousers, wide collars, but it was the 70s. It is Phil Still here for an hour of 70s music to entertain you till 8 o'clock. Then we have the one and only Andy Miles and the Andy Miles Show. He'll keep you entertained until 10. Here's Lee Michaels, and do you know what I mean? I know exactly what you mean. You don't need to spell it out to me. Andy Miles is here after 8 o'clock.

going wrong around here. CPR FM playing Joe Jackson, and is she really going out with him? I don't know, no one asking me. I know nothing. Music on the way from Denise Williams and a great song called Free. Coming next. Ooh.

CPLFM, playing music that you grew up with. That's Denise Williams. And Free, it is Phil Steele with an hour's worth of 70s. Tomorrow, being Thursday, we'll have an hour's worth of 80s. Yes, something to look forward to. Here's Billy Joel and the River of Dreams.

0: Remember being a mere youngster, at the age of 10, and I did what it said on the tin. I actually put a message in a bottle and I threw it into the sea at Camber Sands. Never did see it again, so maybe it landed on a desert island. I don't know. But I can guarantee you music on the way from Peter Shellen coming next.
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to Love. Such a romantic song it is, absolutely. It's a classic. Borrowed it from a TV show, if I care to remember. Something like The Gentle Touch or something like that. Yeah, a classic from the 70s. It is Phil Still with an hour's worth of 70s. Here's John Holt and Help Me Make It Through the Night. This is his version, originally done by Gladys Knight.

0: But it's the Hollies and Gasoline Alley Bread. Now, do you remember a band from the 70s called the Firefall? You do? Well, they're coming next.
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one tune from the past, Firefall and Strange Way. You remember it now, yeah? And when you hear this, you, I remember that one. Yeah, and he was probably still in nappies when that came out, yeah? I understand. Well, that's it for me tonight with the 70s. Tomorrow being Thursday, we have an hour's worth of 80s. Couple of tunes on the way before we give you Andy Miles and the Andy Miles Show. He'll entertain you till 10. It's a great one from one of my all-time favourite records, actually. It's Marshall Hayne and Dancing in the City. And this one from Alky Brooks.

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6: A mildly cloudy start to the day. Very warm and sunny in the afternoon. 26 or 27 degrees your high. Overnight tonight, down to lows of 16 degrees. Mostly clay, staying dry. And the outlook for Thursday, cloudy in the morning, sunny in the afternoon. Highs of 26 degrees.
7: The pollen count on CPR UK.
6: Grass and weed pollen are both moderate today, and tree pollen's low.
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0: Attention Rumble wrestling fans, the Southeast's most popular family touring wrestling promotion is landing at Whitstable's Umbrella Center in Oxford Street on Friday, 17th of July as part of their 2026 Summer Sizzler Tour. The kids can cheer the good guys and boo the bad ones as the energy flows through the arena. There's also a chance to meet all the wrestlers after the show with our VIP backstage pass, which includes a special Rumble wrestling poster. The action kicks off at 7:30 p.m. and tickets are sure to be in high demand. So if you are a die-hard wrestling fan or just looking for some thrilling live entertainment, the Rumble Wrestling Roadshow Show is for you. 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

0: partly cloudy start to the day. Very warm and sunny in the afternoon, 26 or 27 degrees. Your high overnight tonight, down to lows of 16 degrees. Mostly clear, staying dry. And the outlook for Thursday, cloudy in the morning, sunny in the afternoon, highs of 26 degrees.
1: The pollen count on CPR UK.
0: Grass and weed pollen are both moderate today, and tree pollen's low.
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4: England are through to the last 16 of the World Cup. In a game packed full of drama, they conceded an early goal from the DR Congo after just 7 minutes. But Harry Kane came to the rescue with two goals in the 75th and 86th minute. These fans are understandably delighted.
5: Normal England stressful situation, isn't it?
6: Yeah, we struggled at times and it's a bit of a slow pace of game, but we come through at the end.
7: Struggle first half, but then once have you got that one? There was only one winner, wasn't there?
8: Once we tap into belief and the passion and the positive attitude, look at us, we're unstoppable.
4: The Three Lions will now play Mexico at the Azteca Stadium on Monday. Next, the row over defence spending has intensified. It's emerged a shortfall of £4.7 billion will need to be found in this autumn's budget to pay for the proposals. Lib Dem leader Sir Ed Davey and the PM clashed in the Commons over the costs.
9: Our national security requires the best possible missile defence system, but the funding in his plan for this falls dangerously short.
10: I would gently point out, before he carries on with any criticism of our plan, that he sat in a cabinet that cut defence spending by 22%.
4: Two police officers who arrested student Henry Novak are being investigated for gross misconduct. The probe will look at the officer's alleged failure to recognise the 18-year-old student needed urgent medical attention after being stabbed by Vikram Digwa. Serena Williams' hopes of reuniting with her older sister Venus at Wimbledon are in doubt. The pair are expected to play in the doubles, but Serena has picked up a knee injury after making a return to centre court on Tuesday. And tens of thousands of people have faced long waits to buy tickets to see the Bayeux Tapestry. The 11th century embroidery is going on display at the British Museum in September. More than 65,000 people joined the online queue when the first batch of tickets were released. That's the latest from Radio News Hub. I'm David Hall.
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13: A partly cloudy night tonight, down to lows of 15 degrees. Sun's going to come up at 13 minutes to 5 this morning. Going to be a partly cloudy morning, bright in the afternoon, starting to feel very warm again. Highs of 26 or 27 degrees.

Hi, it's Jenna back in the Late Lounge. We've just had Alison Moyet with All Cried Out, and now we're switching the mood completely to Etta James with I Just Want to Make Love to You.

That's Belinda Carlisle and Summer Rain, sounding absolutely beautiful. And next, something I always love to hear, it's Paul Young with Every Time You Go Away.

Bringing you a bit of Wednesday night at the movies vibe there. It's Yvonne Elliman with I Can't Have You from the film Saturday Night Fever. Next up, it's Mike Oldfield with Moonlight Shadow.

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3: England's World Cup dreams are still alive. They've beaten DR Congo 2-1 in Atlanta. The Three Lions got off to a rocky start when their opponents scored after just 7 minutes. But Harry Kane saved the day and kept fans waiting until the 75th minute to equalise. Just for good measure, he knocked in another at the 86th minute. This England fan is delighted.
4: It was good, you know, it was a battle in the first half, but they looked like they were going to create. And then, you know, finally they pull through and they create the chance and bang, a couple of goals and everyone's happy.
3: The Defence Secretary insists Andy Burnham will back the Defence Investment Plan if he becomes Britain's next Prime Minister. The row over military spending has intensified after it's emerged there is a £4.7 billion shortfall which will need to be found in this autumn's budget. But Dan Jarvis says the PM in waiting is behind defence investment.
5: I absolutely have the assurance that as Prime Minister, Andy Burnham will make sure that we've got the investment coming into defence. That's good for our nation, good for our national security, but it's also good for economic prosperity. I've had to take some tough decisions. There are things that I will counsel, and we are looking for further efficiencies.
3: Three teenagers who were found guilty of rape but walked free from court should have been given custodial sentences. The Court of Appeal has criticised the original judge who gave them community orders for raping two teenagers in separate attacks. Donald Trump has made more than $1 billion from cryptocurrency in the first year back in office. The president's under fire amid claims he's profiting from the presidency, but says everybody's making money from rising stock markets.
6: So we're all profiting. I'm profiting because I have a lot of money and a lot of cash, and I give it to institutions. I don't know if they know what they're doing or not, but they buy a vast array of things.
3: And England saw its warmest June on record, according to the Met Office. Temperatures were nearly 3 degrees Celsius above average. That's the latest from Radio News Hub. I'm David Hall.
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10: weather. A partly cloudy night tonight, down to lows of 15 degrees. Sun's going to come up at 13 minutes to 5 this morning. It'll be a partly cloudy morning, bright in the afternoon, starting to feel very warm again. Highs of 26 or 27 degrees.

London Beach with 9 AM. Such a great feel-good groove on that one. And we're switching the vibe right now with Britney Spears with Lucky.

both day and night. Never grumbles or fusses, always treats me right. 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
3: England are through to the last 16 of the World Cup. In a game packed full of drama, they conceded an early goal from the DR Congo after just 7 minutes. But Harry Kane came to the rescue with two goals in the 75th and 86th minute. These fans are understandably delighted.
4: Normal England stressful situation, isn't it?
5: Yeah, we struggled at times and it's a bit of a slow pace of game, but we come through at the end.
6: Struggled first half, but then once have you got that one? There was only one winner, wasn't there?
7: Once we tap into the belief and the passion and the positive attitude, look at us, we're unstoppable.
3: The Three Lions will now play Mexico at the Azteca Stadium on Monday. Next, the row over defence spending has intensified. It's emerged a shortfall of £4.7 billion will need to be found in this autumn's budget to pay for the proposals. Lib Dem leader Sir Ed Davey and the PM clashed in the Commons over the costs.
8: Our national security requires the best possible missile defence system, but the funding in his plan for this falls dangerously short.
9: I would gently point out, before he carries on with any criticism of our plan, that he sat in a cabinet that cut defence spending by 22%.
3: Two police officers who arrested student Henry Novak are being investigated for gross misconduct. The probe will look at the officers' alleged failure to recognise the 18-year-old student needed urgent medical attention after being stabbed by Vikram Digwa. Serena Williams' hopes of reuniting with her older sister Venus at Wimbledon are in doubt. The pair are expected to play in the doubles, but Serena has picked up a knee injury after making a return to centre court on Tuesday. And tens of thousands of people have faced long waits to buy tickets to see the Bayeux Tapestry. The 11th century embroidery is going on display at the British Museum in September. More than 65,000 people joined the online queue when the first batch of tickets were released. That's the latest from Radio News Hub. I'm David Hall.
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11: A cloudy night tonight, not feeling very cold, no lower than around 16 degrees. The sun's going to come up at 12 minutes to 5, another warm and sunny day. A little bit of cloud floating around, nothing major, highs of 27 degrees.

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Another came, and another, striding over hills and trees, plunging far out to sea and blocking the exit of the steamer. Between them lay the silent, grey, ironclad Thunder Child. Slowly it moved toward shore, then with a deafening roar and whoosh of spray, it swung about and drove at full speed towards the waiting Martian.

Martians released their black smoke, but the ship sped on, cutting down one of the tripod figures. Instantly, the others raised their heat rays and melted the Thunderchild's Valium.

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But the Thunder Child had vanished forever, taking with her man's last hope of victory. The leaden sky was lit by green flashes, cylinder following cylinder, and no one and nothing was left now to fight them. The Earth belonged to the Martians.

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3: England's World Cup dreams are still alive. They've beaten DR Congo 2-1 in Atlanta. The Three Lions got off to a rocky start when their opponents scored after just 7 minutes. But Harry Kane saved the day and kept fans waiting until the 75th minute to equalise. Just for good measure, he knocked in another at the 86th minute. This England fan is delighted.
4: It was good, you know, it was a battle in the first half.